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2: Oh, God, bro. They all have, terrifyingly, they have things that I picked up on. I was like, oh, God, that's me. I prayed and prayed and prayed that they'd get everything from my wife. Yeah. You know what I mean? Like, maybe the best parts of me and the all the good parts of her. All of them have a little bit. The one I'm worried about the most, though, is our youngest. He is the 1.5-year-old. He's just now starting to say some words. And if this tells you anything, like, one of his favorite things to say at this point in his life is, and they sent me this morning. So the other day, he loves to ride. Uh-huh. So if you say ride, so anything that sounds remotely like ride, mm-hmm. he doesn't care if he has to pedal it or if it's a side-by-side or a four-wheeler. He just wants to ride, period. I'm like, all right, let's roll. Well, this is...
3: Say, let's roll.
4: Thank you.
2: So he is our sweetest, cuddliest baby. But we should have known when he was born on a tour bus that he'd be a full-blown freaking wrecking ball. That dude, he is somewhere between a ball bearing and a bull in a china shop.
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19: What was so your idea? 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
19: 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Thank you for listening.
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0: When it comes to news, we're first in country. Country News Now. Hudson Westbrook announced his first headlining tour and even revealed his best touring advice.
1: I think the best piece of advice that I've received is be where your feet are. If I'm in Nashville tomorrow and then I'm in Texas the next day, that's where I'm at and that's what I'm doing. And so, yeah, I think being where your feet are mentally and physically is a great thing.
0: I'm Lisa Manning for Country News Now.
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0: So you knew there was a chance your wife might have a baby on the tour bus. Tell me how that actually went down.
2: The night before was the best night she'd had in the entire pregnancy. It was like you knew he was coming. He gave her the night off, and she slept perfect. Like, the next day, we're like, all right, we got a couple weeks before this guy gets here. And no, three songs in, my tour manager comes and grabs me, and they look down, and my head of security's looking at me, and he's kind of wide-eyed watching Corey, too. I was like, you can see it on video. I'm, like, kind of hesitant. Is it a security thing, or what are we doing? I ain't leaving these people hanging if something bad's happening, you know? And he was like, baby. And he like made the baby, like made it with his mouth, and bro, we all took off. I'm going, didn't tell nobody, just ran so much so that I still had my in-ears on. So I just plugged them out of my ears, they're hanging over my shoulders. And I walked in the bus, and buddy, it was happening. I like a little bit of panic because, you know, I'd watched my other kids been born from like this point of view, and legs that way, and you can look if you want to, but yeah. Bro, I came up on the bus, it's a different deal.
0: I bet.
2: I know, the midwife, I was like, is that normal? And she was like, shut up, wash your hands. Because I wanted to catch him. God, that was the coolest thing I've ever done in my entire life.
0: And then you went back out and finished the concert.
2: Yeah.
0: Man.
2: Yeah, because, you know, the whole thing behind it, we had said that if it happened, I was going to go back out and hold him up like Simba, old Lion King. Of course, that didn't happen, but my tour manager came in, and he was like, I hate to be this guy, but, bro, if we go back on within 10 minutes, like, we can finish the show. And kind of looked at her, she said, you've got to be kidding me. And I was like, listen, if you tell me no, I'll call this off right now. Yeah. I won't go nowhere. And she was like, we had talked about it, and it was like, man, you know, I've shared most of my life with these people. I've shared our love story with these people. Yeah. To, like, share this too.
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17: I read this interesting story the other day, which was written by a colleague of mine, about why so-called, quote, admin nights are the new book club for busy adults. Now, I learned this is a term coined by journalist Chris Collin, who wrote about this life hack in the Wall Street Journal. An admin night is when people come together for a night, a fun night, while holding one another accountable to an assignment. The ones usually considered back burner tasks, the ones that you've been putting off. The person you choose to do an admin night with matters a lot because that's your accountability partner. That's what one person told us. People love the social aspect because it can bring these boring tasks to light, make them feel more fun, and where you go matters as well. You need to have enough space and hopefully not too many distractions. And again, don't forget to leave some time for fun. I'm Dr. Sanjay Gupta, helping you live a better life.
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2: 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So most of it has anything to do with love. It's about my wife being a terrible idea for it not to be.
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2: 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But for the single people out there too, it's like, dude, somebody walks in the room and lights it up. It's like, shoot your shot.
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3: I'm glad that I've got to see different people's careers happen and I can learn from them and try and figure out new ways to do things. 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
8: When it comes to news, we're first in country. 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Lauren Elena's got a new song with Kane Brown, Never Been in Love. 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
12: Now seems as good a time as any to remind you, you don't always have to take healthy habits to the extreme. Not only are you unlikely to stick with something that's difficult, even if you can keep it up, it's probably going to be to the detriment of something else. And chances are that something else is more important. So if you're on a quest to improve your health, I promise the basics are going to take you much further. I'm talking about diet, try and be as plant-based as possible, exercise, meaning multiple rounds of cardio and strength training, and sleep. For most people, 7 to 9 hours a night. I'd like to think of these things as sort of a three-legged stool, right? If you're not doing any one of them, it's really hard to keep balanced with the others. The key here is you don't have to strive for perfection. Doing anything is going to be better than nothing. I'm Dr. Sanjay Gupta, helping you live a better life.
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0: The man who blends country, rock, and raw honesty like nobody else. 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
0: You've got an original version and a clean version of your new album. How did that come to be? Why did you decide to make an edit version that's family friendly like that?
2: Because there are moms out there like my wife that wouldn't let them listen to the unedited. Mm-hmm. You know, one of the things we wanted to do, how many times has it been the case where there's an artist or a band that's your favorite, like their first album or first two albums is your favorite? Like, we kind of, you know, we always say you have your entire life to write our first album or first two. But we also don't know what the rules are. You know what I mean? There's no red tape. There's no rules. There's none of that. So I wanted to go back to that style of writing and to do that in the studio too. And, you know, I wanted these songs to be unfiltered and honest. And but also wanted my kids to be able to hear it. So
0: I love that. I love that. And a lot of kids out there are probably going to be allowed to have Brantley Gilbert as their first album now.
2: Hey, let's hope so.
0: Because mama's going to let them have it.
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Thank you, as always, for being a part of Country Nights Live. I will miss you until tomorrow at 7 o'clock. That's how that works. I'm always here for you at 7. Every night, 7 days a week. You got a date. Zach John King, get to drinking.

0: Kenny Chesney carry on the overnight ride. His new exhibit at the Country Music Hall of Fame is now open. You don't have to rush to get down here. I believe it's open for about a year and a half. There are some interesting things in there. One of them, more unusual, life-size plastic replica of a 235-pound blue marlin that Kenny caught in the Caribbean in 2003. So was that in his house? Did he bring it from his house? Was it in a storage unit? Did he bring it from there? There's some other stuff, but that's very intriguing.
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say so. My name's Justin. This is the Overnight Ride, as always, on Instagram, Justin Off Air. 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It's Dustin Lynch, Small Town Boy.

0: Graylin James, Water at a Wedding on the Overnight Ride. He jumped on the TikTok trend of pretending you're in a Netflix documentary, and his documentary would be, does his ex's kid really have his eyes? The song's true. Was that true?
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20: When it comes to news, we're first in country. Country News Now. Tim McGraw is out on the road with the Chicks, and he reveals a little stage secret when he forgets his lyrics.
25: Maybe muscle memory will kick in and I'll remember all the lyrics when I get on stage. 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

Chris Young is back for his second year of his acoustic Christmas shows. My name's Justin. This is The Overnight Ride. Brett Eldridge has been doing it, I think, for 11 years. Little Big Town has been doing a couple. Now Chris is back for year number two, and I believe tickets are on sale right now. Good gift. Great gift. Chris Young, I didn't come here to leave on The Overnight Ride. Sitting

0: know, the other day I was talking about how sometimes if it's too hot outside, I'll pop into a gas station and hang out in the beer cave. My name's Justin. This is The Overnight Ride. Follow me for more tips on how to stay cool as a larger person. I look for any way to stay cool. I think it's a cheat code. I might not buy anything, but if I do have to get beer at a later date, I will go back there and try out their beer cave. You know, the ones you walk into and it gets cold? Well, in Japan, they're now making human-sized cooling pods, which means I can basically have a beer cave at home. It's designed like a vending machine. You can put on construction sites, they say, warehouses, outdoor events. 6 feet tall, 59 degrees inside, so it's not as cold as the beer cave. But it does blast air, so you can get down to 41 degrees. Cool you down. They say only 5 to 10 minutes. We need to get these in America. Also, 10 cents an hour. We get them here. I don't have to weirdly hang out in the beer caves inside the gas stations anymore.
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0: Charles Wesley Godwin, Luke Combs, Better That Way on the Overnight Ride. Charles' new album, Christian Name, out yesterday. Worth checking out. Now, at the end of this week, the 31st, yep, Tucker Wetmore, brand new music. We'll release the Sunburned mixtape, 6 new songs. Who told you that? Sunburned, proving me right. Crazy to Yourself, 98%, and Yours, EP, usually means album, closely behind it.
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0: Lainey Wilson phone, keys, wallet on the overnight ride. I have a theory. She is playing the Pro Football Hall of Fame game, a preseason game, very, very soon because football is almost back. I'm excited about that. I'm excited about this, too. Could be like a soft launch for a song that's on football. Maybe a new Monday Night Football song. I think they're changing that up soon. We'll have to wait and see. I think Carrie Underwood's got Sunday Night Football locked down. Lainey, ESPN, though, Monday Night Football. Could she be sneaking her way in there?
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0: Ashley McBride, what if we don't on the overnight ride? French dip, BLT, peanut butter and jelly, and lobster roll. Ashley said her Mount Rushmore of sandwiches this past week, which the lobster roll part bothered me. So I walked around the office. I said, are we counting a lobster roll as a sandwich? And people pointed out, not much different than tuna salad and chicken salad. So we have to consider it a sandwich. It just felt too fancy to be a sandwich, but I've been corrected by my coworkers.
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13: 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Hudson Westbrook announced his first headlining tour and even revealed his best touring advice.
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0: When it comes to news, we're first in country. Country News Now. With new music out now, Mackenzie Carpenter says she's forging her own career path.
1: I'm glad that I've got to see different people's careers happen and I can learn from them and try and figure out new ways to do things. 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It doesn't have to fit an exact mold anymore, and I think that's really special.
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0: A Waffle House sign in Florida fell off and hit a Jeep. My name's Justin. This is the Overnight Ride. I'll tell you the news story and then tell you my thoughts. Driver's okay. Roof, windshield, hood, crushed. Here's the thing. If the Waffle House sign happens to fall into your truck and lands in the truck bed and you drive away, is that theft? Because, like, of all the things that would be sick in your basement, besides, like, a full bar, the giant Waffle House sign would be incredible. If there's a coincidence that you park near a sign, it falls into the back of your truck. I'm not saying do this. I'm just saying if it happens. You drive away. Is that illegal? Or is it finders keepers? Covered and smothered.
1: 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The Overnight Ride will be right back.
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0: Hardy, Eric Church, Morgan Wallen, Tim McGraw on the Overnight Ride. Two of those guys you can get guitars from. Now, first, Eric Church is putting out a signature guitar, which is about $800 and comes with a bottle of whiskey. Tim McGraw, though, every city he visits on his pawn shop guitar tour, he's going to a local pawn shop. He's getting a guitar. He's giving it to one lucky fan. So if you're in a town near Tim's tour, hang out at the pawn shop, then hang out at the show, and you might get a guitar.
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14: 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Hudson Westbrook announced his first headlining tour and even revealed his best touring advice.
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30: What are the chances you are listening to this while drinking a nice hot cup of coffee? If so, don't let me stop you. For years, we've been reporting on the health benefits of coffee, and that's not going to stop today. A new study, this one out of Harvard School of Public Health, found that coffee and tea could help lower your risk of developing dementia. People who enjoyed 1 to 3 caffeinated cups a day saw the biggest impact. In addition to the caffeine, coffee contains hundreds of bioactive compounds that can influence inflammation, glucose metabolism, vascular function, and oxidative stress. It's also possible coffee drinkers might be doing other things that keep them healthy. Eating a more balanced diet, getting plenty of exercise, sleep, not smoking, or drinking too much alcohol. And finally, staying socially active. I'm Dr. Sanjay Gupta, helping you live a better life.
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1: 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Now everybody's waving at me. So this guy's sitting with his wife and she's drinking a glass of wine. And suddenly she said, "I love you so much. You know, I don't know how I could ever live without you." And the man says, "That's so sweet." She goes, "I was talking to the wine." This is Jeff the Joke Guy signing off.
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8: When it comes to news, we're first in country. Country News Now. Brantley Gilbert's new album, Sins of the Father, is coming out tomorrow.
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10: 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Sins of the Father, the new album. 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We're going to be here all night. But it's because we love you. 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

0: Kenny Chesney, Carry on the Overnight Ride. His new exhibit at the Country Music Hall of Fame is now open. You don't have to rush to get down here. I believe it's open for about a year and a half. There are some interesting things in there. One of them, more unusual, life-size plastic replica of a 235-pound blue marlin that Kenny caught in the Caribbean in 2003. So was that in his house? Did he bring it from his house? Was it in a storage unit? Did he bring it from there? There's some other stuff, but that's very intriguing.
1: 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You're on the Overnight Ride. Participate in the show anytime at 615-737-1033.
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0: Graylin James, Water at a Wedding on the Overnight Ride. He jumped on the TikTok trend of pretending you're in a Netflix documentary, and his documentary would be, does his ex's kid really have his eyes? The song's true. Was that true?
1: We're here for you. Second and third shifters, we are here for you. More of the Overnight Ride is next.
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0: one hit it big for Gretchen Wilson back in May of 2004 on American Country Countdown, Redneck Woman. Here with Ryan, along with the guy who co-wrote that song with Gretchen, John Rich. Man, pleasure to have you on the show this weekend.
1: Thanks, man.
2: I know you've got your Redneck Riviera bar in Nashville. Fantastic job with that, by the way.
1: I appreciate it. Yeah, it's a Patriot bar. It's we say it's where Patriots come to party in Nashville. A lot of fun.
0: I know you came up through the ranks playing legendary venues across the country like Billy Bob's Texas and Fort Worth. Did you take bits and pieces of places like that when you made this place, Redneck Riviera?
1: You know, I've played places all over America, and exactly right, yes. I mean, obviously, I'm nothing as big as Billy Bob's. Nobody is. Billy Bob's kind of stands on its own mountain. But I think, you know, the vibe of a bar is everything. Billy Bob's has mastered that over the decades. But Redneck Riviera kind of focuses on military veterans, first responders, and really, really good live country music in Nashville. And, of course, I'm in and out of there fairly regular. I'll jump up and just sing 30 or 40 minutes at the drop of the hat.
2: Are there too many star bars in Nashville? What do you think?
1: There's a lot. mean, mine is a little different because I actually own it. It's not just my name on the building like a lot of them are. Nothing against them, but my fingerprints are all over Redneck Riviera. And if you know anything about me, if you know anything about Big and Rich, we are Patriots. We are red, white, and blue. We love the people that serve our country and make our country great. And that's really the DNA of that Redneck Riviera bar. 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And we do that every show, but it's going to be extra special because we're celebrating America 250.
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0: former ACC number one from Riley Green, Worst Way, on American Country Countdown. It's Ryan Fox with the hits. So what is bugging Riley these days? That question was asked recently when he was on the Theo Bond podcast, and his answer, somewhat surprising.
1: Well, one thing that really bothers me a lot, how do you look at a baby and name it Roger?
2: Yeah.
1: You know what I mean?
2: Yeah.
1: Like, my granddaddy's name was Buford. How did you look at a baby and say, that's Buford?
2: That Buford right there.
1: There's, you know what I mean?
2: But in the South.
1: And then, like, think about you're playing with the kid when he's, like, 10, and you're another kid. You're like, Buford, get over here. Like, that's wild.
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0: was in the middle of a four-week number one streak with that hit 1 year ago this weekend on American Country Countdown. Morgan Wallen. It's Just In Case.
1: ACC.
2: Inside America.
0: It's Ryan Fox. And what's that thing that 36% of adults hate so much they would rather clean the toilet than do? Well, according to Parents Magazine, the answer is floss their teeth. That's interesting, isn't it? On the same theme of mouth care, 31% of folks admit to not brushing their teeth twice a day, like recommended by your dentist, and 2% admit to not brushing their teeth, or maybe in this case, their tooth, at all. Oh no. Also, according to this poll, no surprises here, the most popular flavor of toothpaste is mint. And hey, just for the record, I would gladly choose flossing over cleaning the toilet. And it's not even close. Like, not at all. And that's this weekend's ACC Inside America. 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
0: From the ACC O'Reilly Auto Parts Studio and beamed around the world, this is American Country Countdown. I'm Ryan Fox, counting them down all the way to number one. And when you're a country star, what kind of sacrifices do you have to make to raise a family? A star who has lived it weighs in. Dan and Shay's Shay Mooney reveals his famous former roommate. And we salute our good friend, Justin Moore. But before that, Lainey Wilson and John Mayer back in the countdown with Bone Keys Wallet, ACC.

0: incredible group of country's biggest stars all lining up single file from number 30 to number 1.
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1: 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Big and rich, an ACC extra on American Country Countdown. Here with Ryan, Big and Rich's John Rich is hanging with us on the show this weekend. John, we know you're a big family man. You have your wife, Joan, and your two teenage boys, Cash and Colt. And being the dad of boys myself, I'm curious, is there something that your boys convinced you to buy over the years? Maybe a crazy purchase that you never would have bought on your own?
2: No.
1: Okay.
2: You're not going to talk dad into that. Yeah. You know, I try to get things that that we can do together, man. We're a really tight family. Mm-hmm. We like to go duck hunting together and fishing together. And I taught them how to shoot when they were 5 and 6 years old. And I never pushed them towards music, though. There was always guitars sitting around. They know that's what dad does for a living. But it doesn't really interest either one of them, which is fine with me because the music industry is quite a thing to navigate. So I'm totally cool that they're cutting their own paths.
3: I think it's really cool that you mentioned that and that you're so open about the time you spend with family and how important family is, because you once said that you'd sacrifice your career for your children. It's just that important, isn't it?
2: At the end of your life, you're not going to have record label executives, and no offense to you, radio guys standing at the foot of your bed telling you how much they appreciate you. Mm. You're going to have your family. If you treated them well and if they know how much you did for them and how tight you are, that's who you want standing around the foot of your bed. Family's everything. I don't think there's anything more important than that, to be honest. God, family, country. That's why that's a saying. And so for me, there are things I've given up in my career. One of them is I stopped dealing with the music industry pretty much altogether because the demands that it puts on somebody at some point is not conducive to also being home enough to be at all the baseball games and to help them with their homework, you know, and teach them how to shoot a .22 rifle or how to take the hook out of a fish's mouth and, yeah, you know, give them advice and wisdom. I mean, that to me is so much more important than try to put another plaque on the wall. It's not even close.
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13: Yep. 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

0: say so. Dan and Shay coming in at number 19 on this weekend survey. Say So on American Country Countdown. And Ryan Fox and Shay Mooney of the duo recently stopped by the Like a Farmer podcast, where he revealed that before he hit it big, he had a very unlikely famous roommate.
1: 2010, I guess, right when I graduated. Lived in Roswell with T-Pain. Wild times, dude.
2: Tell me how that even come about with T-Pain.
1: A friend of a friend of my sister was a dancer. He was like a backup dancer for T-Pain. And he showed him a YouTube video of mine. And I was back home in Arkansas at a movie theater. And I get like a FaceTime from T-Pain, which was like wild, bro. I mean, I'm 18 years old, maybe 17 at the time. I can't remember. And I'm getting a FaceTime from T-Pain. And he was like, hey, man, he's like, I love what you're doing. And I was like, I was writing country. I was writing R&B. I was writing all kinds of stuff. But he loved country music. And he was like, would you come down to Memphis and come open for me at the show? And just like, it was him and Chris Brown. And so I drove to Memphis, and that's kind of how he was like, I want to sign you to a record deal. 2010, I guess, right when I graduated. American Country
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4: 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Lauren Elena's got a new song with Kane Brown, Never Been in Love. 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
14: A better life with Dr. Sanjay Gupta.
15: We've all been there, in a boring meeting, a long lecture, struggling to stay awake. No matter how hard you try, you nod off, and that is never a good look. Aside from the obvious, making sure you're getting enough sleep, there are a couple quick pick-me-ups that experts recommend before you take your seat. If you have time, you might try to squeeze in a quick nap, just a couple minutes even. That can increase your alertness. Or try to pop outside for a quick walk, get your blood and your hormones pumping, splash some cold water on your face, or grab a cup of coffee, obviously. If you're not a caffeine drinker, even just taking small sips of water throughout your meeting could be enough to keep you awake. Of course, you could also make a point to engage in the meeting. You're not likely to fall asleep while you're actually talking. I'm Dr. Sanjay Gupta, helping you live a better life.
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0: And this weekend's bright side takes us to Myrtle Beach, South Carolina, where a restaurateur who found $12,000 in cash got in touch with the rightful owner live on the news to explain he wanted to turn it over.
3: Well, it's kind of shocked to me that I found the old money in the tool cabinet back to my restaurant.
0: That's the local restaurant owner who found the cash while cleaning shortly after purchasing the establishment, and he says he was determined to return it to its rightful owner.
3: I feel like, you know, this is the right thing to do. You know, it's not belong to you. You know, you need to return to someone else that, you know, belong to. That's the key. And like I said to you, honesty, integrity is very important in the business and life.
0: He then called the number he had on file, and the relief was real when he heard the man answer the phone. According to TV station WLBT, who ran the story, the man who lost the money was struggling with a significant health problem. And so the lost money that's now found is going to go to a good cause. You love to hear it. And it's stories like these that make us love taking a look on the bright side. 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Your kitchen says a lot about you. Let it brag.
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Elena and Chase Matthew up three spots this weekend to number 17 on American Country Countdown. It's All My Exes and Ryan Fox with the hits. And I'm blessed to have a lot of friends here in country music. And one of them is Justin Moore. Our ACC salute to Justin and his honesty. After Megan Maroney at number 16, Beautiful Things, American Country Countdown. You're standing at your back.

0: Justin Moore and the hit that got it all started for him. That is Small Town USA on American Country Countdown. And Ryan Fox. And if you're connected to country, you probably already know that Justin took a sudden leave of absence from touring recently. And after a month of being out of the public eye, he returned to the stage and told his fans this.
1: My drinking got out of control. And so I'll say that to bring us down. We're still going to do drinking songs, don't get me wrong. But I let down my band and my crew and most importantly, God, my family. I just got out of rehab for 30 days. This is my 31st day sober.
0: Thanks to our friends at Whiskey Riff for capturing that. And Justin, if you're listening this weekend, just know we're all pulling for you, bud. Can't wait to see you again soon.
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10: 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American Country Countdown. I'm Ryan Fox. In this hour, we tell you what country star is digging on Zach Top and Ella Langley. Megan Maroney is dishing on Kenny Chesney. And Blake Shelton reveals what he seems to be a little obsessed with. All from the ACC O'Reilly Auto Parts studio. But first, Blake's buddy Luke Bryan just turned the big 5-0 recently, and he has the big 1-5, as in the 15th biggest song in America. Country and She Knows It, American Country Countdown.
11: Number

0: Zach Topp with an ACC heat seeker tied for one of our biggest movers of the week, up five whole notches to number 14 on this weekend's American Country Countdown at South of Sanity. Here with Ryan Fox, and Zach has earned the attention of one half of Bing and Rich, John Rich. In fact, John will be along to tell us why, plus reveal who else is on his radar after their big former ACC number one, Lost in This Moment, American Country Countdown.
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Sean Morgan, Kid Myself. It's number 12 on American Country Countdown. You got Ryan Fox. And if you get the chance to head to Nashville in the near future, make sure you don't miss downtown Broadway. It's a great place to catch live music any time of the day or night. It's littered with bars named after country stars. In fact, you'll find Blake Shelton's Old Red Bar there. And when it came to putting that place together, there was one detail that got Blake's undivided attention. Hang on, he reveals what that is after his former big number one, Texas, on American Country Countdown. She comes.

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0: Post Malone and Morgan Wallen. I had some help. Former ACC number one on American Country Countdown. It's Ryan Fox with all the hits and the stars, coast to coast and around the world. And speaking of Post Malone, he has joined the lineup of performers for this year's Circuit of the Americas Grand Prix race and concert in Austin. It's happening here in the fall. And the list of stars who have performed in the past here are impressive. From country, it's been Kenny Chesney, Keith Urban, and most recently, Garth Brooks. Other big names include our own Taylor Swift, her bestie Ed Sheeran, Elton John, the Rolling Stones, even the late, great Jimmy Buffett. And this year, Posty will take the stage on day two and the night before Maroon 5 plays in the Lone Star State. The Formula One Grand Prix is October 23rd through the 25th in Austin, Texas.
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11: What are the chances you are listening to this while drinking a nice hot cup of coffee? If so, don't let me stop you. For years, we've been reporting on the health benefits of coffee, and that's not going to stop today. A new study, this one out of Harvard School of Public Health, found that coffee and tea could help lower your risk of developing dementia. People who enjoyed 1 to 3 caffeinated cups a day saw the biggest impact. In addition to the caffeine, coffee contains hundreds of bioactive compounds that can influence inflammation, glucose metabolism, vascular function, and oxidative stress. It's also possible coffee drinkers might be doing other things that keep them healthy. Eating a more balanced diet, getting plenty of exercise, sleep, not smoking, or drinking too much alcohol. And finally, staying socially active. I'm Dr. Sanjay Gupta, helping you live a better life.
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1: 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Kincaid and Dallas.
16: I also prefer soda at room temperature. 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
16: 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If you don't believe me, try it at work today. And then, you know, text me on your way home. I just got let go, man. 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Don't do that.
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0: Megan Maroney and her big hit from earlier this year on American Country Countdown. That is 6 months later. You got Ryan Fox, and there's no hiding that special bond between Megan Maroney and Kenny Chesney. They performed together on stage. They cruised the islands together. Heck, Megan even wrote a song for Kenny, but that's not the only thing Megan has taken away from KC, as she explained to NBC's The Today Show.
1: Performance-wise, I mean, he knows how to command a crowd. He plays in stadiums, and he makes the person in the back row of the nosebleeds feel like he's speaking directly to them, and I think that's a talent. And I've watched him side stage every single night, and I was even paying attention to, okay, so when the lights go out, where is he looking? What is he doing? Like that kind of stuff. So I was really nerdy about trying to

0: figure out like the art of commanding a stadium-sized crowd. So obviously, just the performance. I think it's also insane that he, if you've been to a Stadium Kenny show, it's like there's not too much production going on. I mean, he's got his band and a stage, and it's just him.
1: And he's nonstop.
0: Right, nonstop.
1: He's like a Tasmanian devil.
0: He doesn't have like fire happening the whole concert, and he's not flying through the air or anything. So I've always thought that was really impressive about him and his career, and that's just because he has good songs that his fan base like feel in their soul. So
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30: 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American Country Countdown. I'm Ryan Fox, and can Jason Aldean stay on top of ACC Mountain for the third straight week with his latest hit, Don't Tell On Me? You're about to find out from the ACC O'Reilly Auto Parts studio. Plus, more fun with John Rich here in the next 15 minutes. And we'll let you know about some new music from a star who's had a lot of number one hits on this show over the years. It's on the way with our ACC New and Now. But first, back to the countdown. And Kane Brown, it's Woman. 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

0: That one landed at number one in August of 2024 here on American Country Countdown. Shaboozy, it's Tipsy. It's Ryan and new and now here on ACC. Shaboozy's taking a break from the road to promote his brand new album, which comes out on Friday. It's called The Outlaw Sherry Lee and Other Western Tales, and coming out to the public with 20 different tracks. You can, of course, grab the digital copy, CD, vinyl, and some special edition versions, too, of the album, including one at Walmart. It's being described as tan leather vinyl. Looks awesome, too. We love us some Shania Twain here at ACC, and Shania has just released new music, Little Miss Twain. It's her first release since Queen of Me back in 2023. 15 songs on this one, including some collabs with The War and Treaty and Tanya Tucker on a song named after the title, Little Miss Twain.
1: According to my mother, I'm the next Tanya Tucker. I'm gonna be a star.
0: Shania paying tribute to her mama in that one. Pretty cool. And that's what's new and now this weekend on American Country Countdown. 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
21: 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And this all stems from, since I was 9 years old, I burp louder.
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28: When it comes to news, we're first in country. 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Lauren Elena's got a new song with Kane Brown, Never Been in Love, and she's telling us how she met her love, Cam.
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0: An ACC sure shot. That one is sure to join the countdown very soon from Megan Maroney. It's Medicine on American Country Countdown with Ryan Fox. And Megan, believe it or not, has a degree from the University of Georgia. Did you know that? So you know she's decorated a dorm room or two in her time. And according to Google Research, with back to school just around the corner, one of the top trending searches is dorm designer. For people who want to pre-design their space to temporary wallpaper, lights, modular furniture. I mean, I guess days of bringing in your sheets from Walmart and a poster of your favorite band are long gone.
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9: A Better Life with Dr. Sanjay Gupta.
10: I read this interesting story the other day, which was written by a colleague of mine, about why so-called, quote, admin nights are the new book club for busy adults. Now, I learned this is a term coined by journalist Chris Collin, who wrote about this life hack in the Wall Street Journal. An admin night is when people come together for a night, a fun night, while holding one another accountable to an assignment. The ones usually considered back burner tasks, the ones that you've been putting off. The person you choose to do an admin night with matters a lot because that's your accountability partner. That's what one person told us. People love the social aspect because it can bring these boring tasks to light, make them feel more fun, and where you go matters as well. You need to have enough space and hopefully not too many distractions. And again, don't forget to leave some time for fun. I'm Dr. Sanjay Gupta, helping you live a better life.
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10: 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Hudson Westbrook announced his first headlining tour and even revealed his best touring advice.
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6: It's another First Alert weather day for your Saturday. Chance of scattered showers and storms throughout the duration of the day. While they will be on and off, there is the chance of localized flooding. So make sure you guys are using plenty of caution and staying aware before you head out on the road. Sunday, trending to be your better pick of the weekend. Plenty of sunshine, highs in the 80s. From the WECT First Alert Forecast Center, I'm meteorologist Grace Conaway.
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I'm Barry Fox and Charles Wesley Godwin. Oh,

Thomas Rhett, and Jordan Davis making an appearance on season 2 of the Netflix romantic drama Ransom Canyon. They'll be on episode number 7, playing themselves performing at a music festival. Hey girl.

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6: Back in 2019, I made a documentary for HBO called One Nation Under Stress. And what was true then is still true now. Money and financial problems are consistently ranked as the number one cause of stress in the United States. And a brand new study out of the Mayo Clinic found that worrying about money may age the heart even faster than traditional risk factors. Unlike an acute stressor, such as a short-term work deadline or a brief illness, financial strain is often chronic and ongoing. And because money affects so many aspects of daily life, financial stress can be difficult to escape. Even so, financial stress does not mean you're doomed. It just means you need to double down on the things you know are good for heart health: diet, exercise, sleep, and of course, not smoking. I'm Dr. Sanjay Gupta, helping you live a better life.
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24: It's a first alert weather day for your Saturday. On and off pop-up showers and storms continuing throughout the day, but pockets of dry time still remain if you have any outdoor plans this afternoon. Make sure to check the WECT weather app before heading out the door to see the latest on the showers. Sunday, still looking to be your better day of the weekend with plenty of sunshine and highs in the 80s. From the WECT First Alert Forecast Center, I'm meteorologist Grace Conaway.
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17: A Better Life with Dr. Sanjay Gupta.
18: If you're looking to get stronger, you don't necessarily need a bunch of heavy weights to do that, at least not to start. Body weight workouts, when you do them the right way, can be really effective. Strength and conditioning specialist Dana Santis told us, with body weight training, you create progressive overload by changing joint angles, adding instability, or choosing more challenging variations of the same exercise. Two other factors driving progressive overload are time under tension and muscular fatigue. That means the amount of time your muscles are engaged during a movement, the slower the movement, the harder it will be until you reach the point where you can't do another rep with good form. You want to stop before you collapse. Also, remember this, pay attention to your breath. So important. Breathe out when you exert force. I'm Dr. Sanjay Gupta, helping you live a better life.
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2: Playing football in college probably taught me some accountability, you know, as an 18-year-old kid, having to, you know, make yourself get up and go to class and go to practice as opposed to your parents, you know, making you do it, you know, and having a country music career is kind of the same way, you know, nobody's making you go to these shows and show up at these early mornings and traveling like I am. It's kind of like you can have a career as big as you want to, as you know,

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1: Kincaid and Dallas. My mom was a thief. 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
2: Yes. Why? 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
1: 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And that restaurant went out of business.
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1: My mom was a 3-ring circus.
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8: It's a First Alert weather day for your Saturday. On and off pop-up showers and storms continuing throughout the day, but pockets of dry time still remain if you have any outdoor plans this afternoon. Make sure to check the WECT weather app before heading out the door to see the latest on the showers. Sunday, still looking to be your better day of the weekend with plenty of sunshine and highs in the 80s. From the WECT First Alert Forecast Center, I'm meteorologist Grace Conaway.
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I got a

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25: We've all been there, in a boring meeting, a long lecture, struggling to stay awake. No matter how hard you try, you nod off, and that is never a good look. Aside from the obvious, making sure you're getting enough sleep, there are a couple quick pick-me-ups that experts recommend before you take your seat. If you have time, you might try to squeeze in a quick nap, just a couple minutes even. That can increase your alertness. Or try to pop outside for a quick walk, get your blood and your hormones pumping, splash some cold water on your face, or grab a cup of coffee, obviously. If you're not a caffeine drinker, even just taking small sips of water throughout your meeting could be enough to keep you awake. Of course, you could also make a point to engage in the meeting. You're not likely to fall asleep while you're actually talking. I'm Dr. Sanjay Gupta, helping you live a better life.
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4: It's a First Alert weather day for your Saturday. On and off pop-up showers and storms continuing throughout the day, but pockets of dry time still remain if you have any outdoor plans this afternoon. Make sure to check the WECT weather app before heading out the door to see the latest on the showers. Sunday, still looking to be your better day of the weekend with plenty of sunshine and highs in the 80s. From the WECT First Alert Forecast Center, I'm meteorologist Grace Conaway.
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17: I would say a few people. I love Leanne Womack. I love Allison Krauss in Union Station. I love Cody Johnson. I love Brothers Osborne. 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I love great voices.
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10: We've all been there. In a boring meeting, a long lecture, struggling to stay awake. No matter how hard you try, you nod off, and that is never a good look. Aside from the obvious, making sure you're getting enough sleep, there are a couple quick pick-me-ups that experts recommend before you take your seat. If you have time, you might try to squeeze in a quick nap, just a couple minutes even. That can increase your alertness. Or try to pop outside for a quick walk, get your blood and your hormones pumping, splash some cold water on your face, or grab a cup of coffee, obviously. If you're not a caffeine drinker, even just taking small sips of water throughout your meeting could be enough to keep you awake. Of course, you could also make a point to engage in the meeting. You're not likely to fall asleep while you're actually talking. I'm Dr. Sanjay Gupta, helping you live a better life.
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9: It's a first alert weather day for your Saturday. On and off pop-up showers and storms continuing throughout the day, but pockets of dry time still remain if you have any outdoor plans this afternoon. Make sure to check the WECT weather app before heading out the door to see the latest on the showers. Sunday, still looking to be your better day of the weekend with plenty of sunshine and highs in the 80s. From the WECT First Alert Forecast Center, I'm meteorologist Grace Conaway.
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0: When it comes to news, we are first in country. Country News Now. Charles Wesley Godwin's dropped his new project today with songs like Better That Way.
5: 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I hope that puts things in perspective in the moment for fans. I hope it brings them back to where their feet are and being content in the moment.
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15: A Better Life with Dr. Sanjay Gupta.
16: Back in 2019, I made a documentary for HBO called One Nation Under Stress. And what was true then is still true now. Money and financial problems are consistently ranked as the number one cause of stress in the United States. And a brand new study out of the Mayo Clinic found that worrying about money may age the heart even faster than traditional risk factors. Unlike an acute stressor, such as a short-term work deadline or a brief illness, financial strain is often chronic and ongoing. And because money affects so many aspects of daily life, financial stress can be difficult to escape. Even so, financial stress does not mean you're doomed. It just means you need to double down on the things you know are good for heart health. Diet, exercise, sleep, and of course, not smoking. I'm Dr. Sanjay Gupta, helping you live a better life.
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4: It's a first alert weather day for your Saturday. On and off pop-up showers and storms continuing throughout the day, but pockets of dry time still remain if you have any outdoor plans this afternoon. Make sure to check the WECT weather app before heading out the door to see the latest on the showers. Sunday, still looking to be your better day of the weekend with plenty of sunshine and highs in the 80s. From the WECT First Alert Forecast Center, I'm meteorologist Grace Conaway.
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13: 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Charles Wesley Godwin's dropped his new project today with songs like Better That Way.
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10: Ending your Saturday with temperatures settling into the lower 70s by Sunday morning. Any overnight showers will have cleared, leaving us with a seasonally warm day. Expect partly cloudy skies, highs in the upper 80s, and while an isolated shower can't be ruled out, Sunday still trending to be the better day of the weekend to get outside and make plans. From the WECT First Alert Forecast Center, I'm meteorologist Grace Conaway.
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7: Now seems as good a time as any to remind you, you don't always have to take healthy habits to the extreme. Not only are you unlikely to stick with something that's difficult, even if you can keep it up, it's probably going to be to the detriment of something else. And chances are that something else is more important. So if you're on a quest to improve your health, I promise the basics are going to take you much further. I'm talking about diet, try and be as plant-based as possible, exercise, meaning multiple rounds of cardio and strength training, and sleep. For most people, 7 to 9 hours a night. I'd like to think of these things as sort of a three-legged stool, right? If you're not doing any one of them, it's really hard to keep balanced with the others. The key here is you don't have to strive for perfection. Doing anything is going to be better than nothing. I'm Dr. Sanjay Gupta, helping you live a better life.
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8: When it comes to news, we are first in country. Country News Now. Charles Wesley Godwin's dropped his new project today with songs like Better That Way.
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31: Ending your Saturday with temperatures settling into the lower 70s by Sunday morning. Any overnight showers will have cleared, leaving us with a seasonally warm day. Expect partly cloudy skies, highs in the upper 80s, and while an isolated shower can't be ruled out, Sunday still trending to be the better day of the weekend to get outside and make plans. From the WECT First Alert Forecast Center, I'm meteorologist Grace Conaway.
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The devil went down to Georgia. 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

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Johnny said, "Devil, just come on back if you ever want to try again. 'Cause I told you once, you son of a gun, I'm

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7: A better life with Dr. Sanjay Gupta.
8: We've all been there. In a boring meeting, a long lecture, struggling to stay awake. No matter how hard you try, you nod off. And that is never a good look. 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If you have time, you might try to squeeze in a quick nap, just a couple minutes even. That can increase your alertness. Or try to pop outside for a quick walk, get your blood and your hormones pumping, splash some cold water on your face, or grab a cup of coffee, obviously. If you're not a caffeine drinker, even just taking small sips of water throughout your meeting could be enough to keep you awake. 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You're not likely to fall asleep while you're actually talking. I'm Dr. Sanjay Gupta, helping you live a better life.
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3: Cape Fear Weather from the Perry's Emporium Weather Center.
4: Ending your Saturday with temperatures settling into the lower 70s by Sunday morning. Any overnight showers will have cleared, leaving us with a seasonally warm day. Expect partly cloudy skies, highs in the upper 80s, and while an isolated shower can't be ruled out, Sunday still trending to be the better day of the weekend to get outside and make plans. From the WECT First Alert Forecast Center, I'm meteorologist Grace Conaway.
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day, Potts Farm was a place to go. Load a truck up, hit the dirt road. Jump the barbed wire, spread the word. Light the bonfire and call the girls. King in the can and the Marlboro man. Jack and Jim were a few good men. Where you learn how to kiss and cuss and fight too. Better watch out for the boys in blue. And all this small town, he said, she said. Ain't it funny how rumors spread? Like I know something y'all don't know. Man, that talk is getting old. You better mind your business, man. Watch your mouth. For I have to knock that loud mouth out. I'm tired of talking, man. Y'all ain't listening. Them old dirt

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17: Even for people who fall asleep easily, staying asleep can be difficult. You wake up, your mind starts to race, you can't turn those thoughts off. Sleep experts say there are a few things you can try. Cognitive shuffling. That's when you choose a random, impersonal, non-emotional word. Then for each letter of that word, think of as many words that begin with each letter as you can before moving on to the next one. It distracts your brain from stress. It also mimics the fragmented thought patterns that usually occur as you drift off to sleep. Sensory grounding is something else. That's when you work through things you can hear, feel, see, smell, or taste. That helps you to be in the moment instead of dwelling on the past or the future, or just do a mental walkthrough of a place you know well. Familiar but neutral imagery that can calm the brain. I'm Dr. Sanjay Gupta, helping you live a better life.
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2: 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Carly Pearce released a bluegrass collaboration with Dan Tominski and Molly Tuttle. 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
3: 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I love Alison Krauss in Union Station. 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I love Brothers Osborne. 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I love great voices.
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0: I adore that song from Ella Langley. It's Love and Life again on Country Nights Live. We've got Dierks Bentley up next. John Party has a few thoughts on touring with him.
1: 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And having Colson Whittle out there with us, it's just a bunch of friends on the road living the dream. 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
0: When it comes to news, we are first in country. Country news now. Tim McGraw is out on the road with the Chicks, and he reveals a little stage secret when he forgets his lyrics.
13: Maybe muscle memory will kick in and I'll remember all the lyrics when I get on stage. 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They're like, all right, great, he's letting us sing. But most of the time it's because I forgot the lyrics and you know them better than I do.
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